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that Jesus Christ is Lord. No name, not Krishna, not Krishna, not Muhammad. No name, no name, no name, no name, no name, no name comes near the name of our Lord Jesus Christ. That at the mention of that name, let deliverance happen, let healings happen, let breakthroughs come, let salvation be declared. His name is Jesus. His name is Jesus. His name is Jesus. Oh,

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Worship with your family. Worship. Come on. Worship. Worship. It is that moment where you will cause everything around you to worship the Lord. It is that moment where you will lift up your voice and say, Lord, I don't deserve to be here, but look at me. You have been good to me. Oh. And he said, SK, as you are singing the songs over them like this, I, the Lord, I am here to do mighty things in their lives. I am here to do glorious things in their life. We magnify your name.

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Tonight, can you just take some few seconds and bless God in this place? 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

0: 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And I can take a ticket, ticket, ticket, ticket, ticket, ticket, ticket, ticket, ticket, ticket, ticket, ticket, ticket, ticket, ticket, ticket, ticket, ticket, ticket, ticket, ticket, ticket, ticket, 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So, I did not, I told you, I'm a major. Number is 0555-657-278. I have Father's Day, two friends who are not worried, so Papa be Father's Day. Why? And rank one, I have Father's Day. No, at the end of the major on here. Hello, good morning.
1: Good morning, Mr. Kwafo.
0: Good morning, Okocha, Zongole. 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
1: Okay, I'm for Nado, me who ye. Now, so from today, Mr. KB.
0: Me who ye deng sorbo. Me who ye deng sorbo.
1: Sa, ye de jemiasi.
0: Okocha, me ma Father's Day. Happy Father's Day, why?
1: Thank you, Mr. KB.
0: We are Japa. Yes, we are minu yentina meka. We are Japa, we are berma. Yes, we are li papa, pa. Nya minshira o pa.
1: Sa, amen.
0: Nya minshira. Umani se minkan choose what that was, pa.
1: Oh, that's
0: the name of the day.
1: Na, also, I kwe bra pe yini yusu no. Na, mini kama o happy belated birthday.
0: Me dasi.
1: 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So
0: exactly. Me birthday was Saturday. Father's Day was Sunday.
1: Ti
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0: 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Hello, good morning. Good morning, sir.
2: Good morning.
0: Me pa jo wani o.
2: Maxwell Akosomo.
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0: Ya da nyame ase. Maxwell me ma happy Father's Day, why?
2: The same to you.
0: Me das me nua be ma. Na Maxwell ma jo ase mo wo kan sen.
2: Bacha wo. 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
2: Bacha
0: only be called Diaco Betumahian. Master Stafford has one more bakola in Hukau to Subeni, one way to be out.
2: Baby,
0: I have
2: friends.
0: I have good baby,
2: sir, who says to me, Dana.
0: I have friends about Sukran Kanisika Wumbi, Stafford and Isika Wumbi.
2: Yes,
0: oh,
2: yes,
0: ain't you know, Madua, my Papantia Siena Madua and Fanny Stepney, original father Nankasani, biological father Nanko.
2: Bacha,
0: okay. Maxwell, who will be your father wishing a Father's Day, Anna?
2: Me, Papa, I'm going to tell you after we say, me wishing a happy Father's Day.
0: How are you, Fan?
2: Odu Masikobo.
0: Your friend, tell you, I
2: won't. Tell you after we say.
0: Tell you, open it, tell you after we say, you're my happy Father's Day. Oh, Bob Maxwell say, you're my shit up. Maxwell, you're dancing, why? Pajor, you.
2: Maybe
0: I'm going to come and see a dream in Baku for you. Also for agency, bravo, say Majua Yede. Then you know, Eddie Amani biological father. Number near 0555657278. 0555657278. And I say 0551563916. Majua, I did not turn a dream. Majua, I did not turn a dream. Hello, good morning. Hello, good morning. Hello, good morning.
3: Hello, good morning.
0: Me pacho na wane kasa you.
3: Yeah, Nicholas Buamani.
0: Mr. Buamani kasa way.
3: Me sesia meninam achimota new station side ho.
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3: Nyame adum bibia boko wa.
0: Mr. Buamani. Mr. Jamia Dumboko, happy FM. Me ma happy belated Father's Day. 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
3: Thank you. Sasuna, miss me at Danny the Mount.
0: Edema,
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0: aha e bika sa pa
3: e bika papa me ni am akola of that me a victim of that
0: oh sorry
3: enti she bibi say sia me ya na ya me ya because e do ha papa no woni bio but che de otimi jina ne ba echi me de ohwe me de ohwe me no enye se obi abrusu ne makra mpo dosu enso still a wanware me maami o but ofa me se ne ba
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0: that decision there was one agina o
3: so aha
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3: Yes, yeah, that's it.
0: Now, why was your papa Father's Day? And now, papa?
3: Me papa, I'm very silly. You were free.
0: When you're free, you
3: are. Me, Mumu, dear, said you're a victim of that. Maybe we are goes to me, a father, or your family, send it back. And a woman send you on the back as we submit. On an edge, none and answer, Ashemi. Because a bassa, I encourage you, Mumu, for Fanko for Manus, so a Mumu to me. A show
0: I am a crepa.
3: What's a baby says here? Who show imagine so show be by now at the end of the day? No, on fat an idiom. Mawana said, Bibia Uhiano, on fat mawa, a bed and when ya akuma parsha will be
0: back.
3: It's not the same cofontan shank of woman and also be covarina or banu or background person of Bewareno. Because at the end of the day, no, a crane yes over conny papa.
0: And
3: then I am Fanya de Siandia, never money a banner yes. You
0: will be, you need you, yen shame, Yo, Mr. Boy, my dad, and I will suffer an one when you
3: we're free.
0: Honestly,
3: we're free.
0: Oh, cause you know, that's no adventure. Why?
3: All right,
0: yeah, okay. Mr. Boy, man, so I didn't adventure about it. Honestly, I see and confirm call and for my stepfather, no Zonia Baku. Yet here was all dear. Hello, good morning.
4: Yeah, good morning, Minya.
0: Me pacho wane kasayo.
4: Ya po ni mkaze fi adenta house in down.
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4: Ya po.
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4: Thank you, sir.
0: Me da se. Ya po na ma.
4: Ma
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4: Me my stepfather da.
0: Okay.
4: And my wife also wants to stepmother to my children.
0: Wow, okay.
4: Papa na se mo kan chere ne ba no. Stepfather no want to see.
0: Stepfather na so.
4: I prefer or share stepfather na ni munyam. 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
4: Na komo papa na.
0: Oh, okay, yetimi ya ne sama ni yeye.
4: Yes.
0: Oh, okay, okay, okay.
4: Papa, I won't call your master father no. Mm-hmm. Omo yet.
0: Oh, okay.
4: Why was that? I never worry no. I'm a catcher, any papa, and Castle Wound.
0: I call my jealous to know.
4: And I papa catcher, so Uncle Bonnie Stepper and Namani, no money left.
0: Aha.
4: And see, I can't say Papa, you two and a movie, I best share Stepper and any money when you bring him.
0: Aha.
4: And you know, catcher and the banner there. And only idea where your man will pay.
0: Okay.
4: And it's sent you as a year, Juma, or also Papa knows to bear sad in the room, so there's a Stepper and any money.
0: Metuase pa ni je se no je se na madwa en ene omu nkasara ko mu mienu nyina mfa na nko nyesa
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4: e waso o kubisa ni papa na o wo no
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0: oh okay
4: e na me ka je say de wa kan ye ye beta mama re kwa zo na
0: de
4: papa ni wo kwa ni papa bu tun avo ye de e wo
0: e wo ho
4: e do hu ni so wan no mo nya de wo so mo ye
0: oh okay
4: me ji me drink ha how say papa ya de wo ye papa e hu zo zo ni akete wo nyanko ponse
0: eh no kwase
4: but you think I'm not your friend? Is I'm not your junior hunam? Because I worry now. One day, bro. And one day, you need one card. And who papa? One man left. And I would you. You have been super busy with them. So at the end, no. Say I'm not going to house you. Opa, now come out. Father, now kasa kasa dia. 100 cities. And 200 cities. What is your backer?
0: No cre. Out in country.
4: Yes. But then some say father, now kasa who say why yard? What born in Banuoka? What say no? I say yeah. Me ni mobia. You give your business. I am the American this year. Father Nankas and Casano Kofio, catch a stepper and say, Company being twin Colanusu.
0: Wow.
4: I was saying him to Kwanan, so we'll send him a woman here.
0: Wow,
4: yeah, why no? A person to lose idea, which we are chowan is this. So we didn't talk so.
0: Wow, where do you move to go?
4: And no, we are not yet, always that who are not your woman or Pekwambia for so I ask that was sick. And I'm not sure when Munyam would be perfect or this. And won't you know what you make up with him back? Actually, not bear the movie. I would say, ah, there, Papa, on your Munya.
0: Okay.
4: And then, yeah, but I want to knock on that because I never bought my papa so I need the amount. Say, when I'll get stepfather, dear, bet, when I'll say, you know, Falestibra, and when I'm saying, you know,
0: Esopa, and when I'm not Esopa.
4: And you are also the other one in Kakro, which I am, is it? I also be planning to Manuel Kujakala, and if you want to do it, you know, what you are beyond, who are my mom who is there, don't anybody need it, but when I'll say,
0: when I'll shock what Dano, why didn't you come up?
4: Yo,
0: mini yesu ya dasi nwa jwenchire wai. Nyamin shirao.
4: Yo.
0: Nyamin shirao pa. Na wa wa shuba pa Father's Day.
4: Oh, me Father dia uya che mi angaka my bet.
0: Ah,
4: me ma bwa wi shuba Father's Day nura
0: che ma. 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
5: Papa wa ka baby.
0: Oh, sorry, sorry.
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5: Yo mi dat. 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
0: Yes, we are that's it. Yeah, that's it.
5: Bye-bye.
0: Bye-bye. Yes, I agree. 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And some more world. And I'm going to do a story. Akwaye Father's Day. Then a story about. 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All my preparation, I cannot watch me in Upena wedding in a basso. Now, Father's Day, yeah, Bayana Majua Kuhn is the biological for as a papa. Then I mean your mouth. Father's Day, then come to be the Wakuma son. I mean your mouth. Father's Day. Now, Panagoka said, don't you say, Majua won't say, woman warrior, a Janusu or Baban inside the Nokoma Biman or walking down the aisle, Koma Biman. 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of the day, Majua on yet. That's a treatment, Imra. Number is 0355-655-278. 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Why am I saying? Hello? 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Good morning.
6: Hello?
0: Good morning, sir.
6: Good morning, sir. 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
6: Ah, your friend is Solomon. 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
0: say say eja no mienu no enhia no mfa sa adwen no wo ho
6: omo pa sa adwen no
0: aha
6: so ti afẹ nne nkwe ye new to them
0: okay mm-hmm.
6: Ana make say say initial e bi se father no why na dey say ofa oso we ni sa oso oba ni sa dey kwa obey invite the biological father no And a biological father doesn't say, hey, be honest, why not? They say, so, so, Obama said they cry, and Obama said they cry. Obey by the stepfather. No.
7: Okay.
6: It's only now, which your baby, Abia, or Berman, if he stepfather, and if he and I say, stepfather, no, uncle, biological father, and if he, oh, papa, my daddy, I seem to say, I bet too many, you know, me per se. One hour, penny, one hour, walk, Alanakasa. And the young chance in any say, Abia say, I do set me the Aparane far. Who did come from the boat? A good time to your mate be invited. I'm a man, I'm a man, and I'm passing the end of the day. And I'm not
7: saying,
6: oh, my dress, oh, yeah, no.
7: What's what you're saying? I come up a million years ago. Who's who didn't the sample?
6: Solomon, I will make a sample.
7: Okay, so now one wish, Papa Bia, happy Father's Day.
6: Papa, no more soon. Timmy, Papa, you did kind of wood, or did kind of me opening yaw, your friend opening yaw.
7: Okay.
6: Happy Father's Day.
7: Okay.
6: And I'm so for Simon Dano. May we show on Father's Day.
7: Okay.
6: May we say, Bralabi, Joseph Amua, Omina, Yasolim Penny for me. See Omina, happy Father's Day.
7: Yo, yeah, that's it.
6: May we show happy Father's Day.
7: May that's it. Solo, Yamin Shao. Hello. Hello, good morning. Hello, good morning. Hello. Niparwa, Manusu. Hello. Hello. Hello, good morning. What's your name?
8: Pachameton Kao.
7: Now you're frozen.
8: You. Pacham.
7: What's your frozen?
8: Nana Badu.
7: Oh, Nana Badu. Nana Badu. Oh, Nana Badu.
8: Neck and neck. Come on, Nabu.
7: Nana Badu.
8: Oh, my brand.
7: Sana, tending Nana.
8: Medassi, and Nana Pays.
7: Nana Mesu Medassi.
8: Mima, happy. Belated baby,
7: Medassi.
8: And then there is a man so media at Trasso, where they issue a Medassi.
7: Wow. Could you be do?
8: Namia Shiramian.
7: Amen.
8: Shira Yankata.
7: Sa.
8: Now, all questions with you. Namanka Honso.
7: Mati,
8: Menaka Krami per se. Make Kafa Hone say. Papa phone on me, no maintenance. No moon se. Papa no woo, eh, Aqualan Casano. Say, Willie Nanka, why, Winsome Camuno? Wishy or call Papa no captains on calling his stepfather no one.
7: Like
8: on tears, your man.
7: On tears, yes, sir.
8: Do boa man on or shakolano. I know I can send some man a list. Ah, Papa, no, I had ye. Now, oh, Wakolan, because why are ye? Bonus say, what the part on no per se or genus say, or per se or deny a ye be saying, one a ye a jana and I saw the bema a ye a beman and I'm a boa.
7: And one on uncle was sorry, no son inside in the court.
8: You. Stepfather no ntia sekete na papa na nkasa no onfama no no nyesa asede no
7: ni
8: nshira ini aware na chi because aware ne kwanwa
7: e no kre
8: na mo betre ho e betre ho a che e bedu bebi no bo mo sa aware na e basa ntoko asim na aware gu aba
7: o
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7: oh
8: nti me se so mo pa oba na sama de ya so ba no kwa ware na nji mrade ya me sere omo stepfather no onfa akola na mane papa no na on present ne ma be ma no because ye mu ya ko bi aba
7: ye
8: kwa e no wo kwa to ma me bi ya wo ni ma me bi beka se mi a chere wo ba jense ne de right wo ba ya ma me na wie da chi ko ware ba and where Samachino, one Shiana, Yakubiaba, into Papanchi, a Stefano, Monyama, a Papanacasana, why?
7: Yo, Nana Bedu, one of them, what I say, Nana, my happy birthday, what? Nana Bedu,
8: thank you.
7: My happy birthday sounds so my happy Father's Day. Where did you double? double And some more word, I guess you need to for two. I'm on for a drink, you by a come up. Hello, good morning.
9: Good morning, Minya.
7: Me patch on a honey, I say you.
9: Me patch on your family, the boy, me feel cool for that, she's saying.
7: You. Me, I'm happy for this. Why?
9: The same to you.
7: Thank you, my brother. Now, they say, then I'm not going here. Once you watch anything, you're
9: my journey, I'll be anything. Say that, Nipam, you know, the guy can. One. Ni stepfather no onko ni papa ho ko panito na ni papa ko hu ni stepfather no na o munye ba ko ni papa so ni sa first no o invite stepfather o mo de akoshe awale na se awale ni sa anya sa o wale etem hu ne hu na me be fete akwala na na wale
7: oh okay ebenya hu hu effect won
9: ebenya pa o benya pa
7: oh okay
9: ko amamne ya mamne papa no onso ni sa first asana stepfather no
7: Maju aje sa jwen chere no be ma o eye decision na obetimi e take yen chebi aba be ware 2 weeks there obetimi ene o papa no mu ye no nyina akasa ene course ne mu ache me ensa ebi se o ma step father 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yam fa no si hande

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Ya ka fathers honsem ya. And a special happy Father's Day Ephraim. Sofu Nanako Jobwaten of the Success Hill Church. Awesome Mr. KB. Mami, happy Father's Day wish and come Reverend Edwin Langma, General Overseer of the Kingdom Power Family International. Happy, happy Father's Day to you, Reverend Edwin Langma. Papa, Nyaminsura Wate. 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Nyamin Kosu 1-2-1-19, Nimo, Nafabwe Jumapa, Wobo, Edi Amo Nyankopo Nankasa. 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Obaba Akukebi, Mr. Reverend Yamishira, happy Father's Day, Reverend Edwin Langba. God richly bless you.

Another Father's Day wish, call Eddie Ama. 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Where Pastor Nanakwa Jobwate, Epapa, Nkasa, Nkasa, Nkasa. 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And it's Elder Safo Frimpong. Happy Father's Day to you. Happy Father's Day to you. 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Ubabe Ma Pastor Nanakojo Bwate. And what to Father's Day wishy, Eddie Amano. Ewa Maryland, United States of America. 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Yet Afro, the young man. Young man. 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Inside United States of America. Happy, happy Father's Day to you. 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And Koswa Mawa Hwade. Nakoswa ye japa wo yono. Mr. Young Man. Young Man, Young Man. Wow, Baba Kusumini Kwabana Buafu. Mr. Mary Show. Happy Father's Day. Papa, Yamin Shida Wai. 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Who are USA? Maryland. Yamin Tung Kwandem. Ubabe Ma. Pastor Nana Kwejo Buate. Yeah, what a success is Safuano. Ose Papa. Yamin Shida Ododo. Yamin Shida Ododo.

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It's your birthday. Mr. NS Kwesi Enin. Mr. NS Kwesi Enin. A.K.A. Kwesi Enes. Or your Chief Executive Officer of Media XL Ghana. Yes. And here we are. Here we are. Here we are. Nekene. Senior Nekene. Bra Kwesi Mimo Awada Panya. I'm sure what it is. Onto un kwandem abara wodi wawde na adwuma pa wodi ahyew nsa woyo ewa Media Excel Productions Ghana onko suama ho nimdi akese akese na fa tukɔ animu wo nsa de na fa tukɔ sropa. May God keep protecting you, my brother, and bless you like never before. Mr. NS Kwesi Enin, popularly known as Kwesi Enes, Chief Executive Officer of Media XL Production Ghana. Happy blessed birthday to you. May Sanso wish you happy Father's Day. Why? Brakwesi. May Sanso wish you happy Father's Day. We are Japan. Brakwesi, who na? Ne hun zani yeji kurao. Where Brakwesi, that's a fin when you're 40 years. We'll come 50. Brakwesi, nyamin shira wate. I'm so proud of you. Brakwesi, yenes. 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Kene. Enjoy your day, my brother. God richly bless you.

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That man can show, sir, before you think project, you need to think funding. 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Where is the landing in your name? Or fund the number, no, yes, over start a project now. Link up with them. If I will land, no, document in a bachelor room. Oh, yes, you my watch when you're funding now. Who start a project? I say for businesses, think funding before project. And for property owners, if you're up for not, more dynamo stores now with their hand, and who be person, so no, about any decent income. Can't get to see Eclipse Collateral Management and Advisory Services. I'm office Wadenta Barrier near the Medimosis Hospital. Must be funny phone number, man, our friend says, yeah.

0: numero A.
1: The Black Stars. It will be difficult to take our supporters from other domain. We are restricted because of the nature of this particular World Cup. It's being held in three countries, and we're playing our first match in Canada, and then moving to Boston, from Boston to Philadelphia, and the cost of transporting, feeding, accommodating each supporter is, beyond our means. We say we are being fiscally disciplined. We cannot, spend our money in that manner. The cost approximates for each person to be fed, accommodated, transported, and all that, to watch the games, tickets, and all that, is estimated at almost $11,000. And so, how many can we take? So, we're concentrating mainly on the supporters' unions. They have a tradition of following the team to different places. They've been here to the UK, they've been to Germany, and they are registered members of the supporters' union. But what we're doing is we are procuring tickets for Ghanaians in the diaspora who want to attend the games. And so if you want to attend the game, you will get a ticket to attend the game. And so we have organized our chapters, our Ghanaian citizens in Boston, in Philadelphia, in Canada. And so the tickets that we have purchased, we would give to them to be able to watch the match. If any of you want to travel across and get tickets, I think that there's a way we can manage for you to get tickets to watch the games. Thank you.
2: I'm tired. It was so tough and so intensive that even me myself feel tired. And this tells us everything about the game. It was really a very intensive game. And as I said here in the press conference, the wins in this World Cup are very expensive. But today, our players, they show, as I said yesterday, they are ready to play high prices for wins. And we knew that Panama is a wonderful team, very well organized. They play very, very smart, very fast, special when they start the game. We knew that, so it was our time to suffer, to play with a lot of concentration, invite that to come, start to frustrate them, start to control all the solutions that they have when they go forward. And step by step, with the adjustments that we did during the game, I think we start to control the game, we start to put more pressure on them, force to make the mistakes, and we keep going. That's the way you win. Find the right way to win, and we did it. First suffering and fight, after expressing the quality of our players and the flashing of our football.
3: My style of play, I know. All honesty, you know, as an attacker in that sort of position, your first thought is can I score? And then if it's in a position where you think that you can't, you look, all right, who's in a better position? And I think that's what I did. And Caleb, he's starting to show. I mean, he's a young player, but he's already shown that he can turn up and not only provide defensive cover and support, but going forward, he's such a talent. So I'm gonna have to have an eye out for him after the tournament, because I'm sure he's due a
4: because I'm not sure if I'm going to be able to do it.

0: I see us being ready by the time it's time for us to play our first games. Oh no, we should be hopeful. This is a World Cup that I believe I see us doing well. We may not have the best of players as we had maybe in some based on they playing together for some time, but we still have what it takes for us to go very, very far. Maybe possibly even win the World Cup.
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3: Ladies and gentlemen,

Here we go. It's getting close. It's getting close. It's getting closer. We are on the move. Make way for us. Happy 98.9 FM. Wow. And then, you are there. Time check. 16 after 12. Midasi. So, we are here. We are happy 98.9 FM. 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By a Quenya Binienia, and yet here, and yes, you contributed to national development through a sports blasters of Ghana, and they Omo Yahubua, or China, Omone the Three Lions of England, or Boston, Massachusetts, or Boston, a whole NSA game, no ever told ya. 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His Royal Majesty, O Tumfo, O Say to the Second, na O Pimuswa, Eti Hobby, Eche Blasters. Her Excellency, the Vice President of the Republic, Professor Jane Nana Opokwajima, no Nunsu Hobby, the Venerable Chief Justice, the CJ. Mr. Paul Bafu Boni, no nusu hobi, and a host of a year Ghanaians, and a copy of more hobi. 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Yebeko timu ni camp, ene wye, niya redi eko so ewo ho. So far, The only injury concern na ye Lawrence Atizigi. Na okay, weekend the report be by so he's been ruled out of the competition, the World Cup. The goalkeeper's trainer. Me pacho enye Fatao Dauda, eye assistant eye goalkeeper's trainer. Ono ankasa tunenum tu se abrantie no. Yes, injury no so far and oho. They are waiting a any scan, any adinina from the medical team, any assessment in yina. But the Eko Kokos say he's been ruled out of the World Cup on no, completely false. The BSA Emma notice the abanono. Thomas Tepate on the end the injury, nanya suspension, so nay visa issues. Nay he's in contention for China. Brendan Thomas Asante is in contention for China. Abrantie baako a okasa ne kasa no eye me depa eye Jerome Opoku. Jerome unso no ne yewo no amano ne enti no kasa de ho nye ne den kura. 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
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around their team sa no na enure cry Dan Ben or ye led back who say center back said your bebo ni bia e ma the three lions any on bebo chine omo de ne ban central phone hie mu memenda no e na omo ko 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Cup of Nations, omaji a record 7 times. No African nation, NYSA bida. But omuko World Cup, no mumu omu humodi. In fact, until enura, no ahumrachi, enye enura mpa ahumrachi ya, until ahumrachi wei, 3 a.m. ahumrachi wei, nankomu wini World Cup game biada, Egypt. Yes, say yo ngwa. Since 1934, first time I'm call World Cup 1934. I'm winning World Cup. Bia. In fact, the last time I'm call World Cup will be and son call 2026 the year 2018 2022. The no Senegal, you are free. After say Senegal share omo edge AFCON no playoff no yeah, Nigeria free. My year 2022 or Katano. 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
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It was a Omunya win. Ombedi second. It was our group. Yes, Ombedi second. It was my group. Egypt in so. And they in a group. 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
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na say wo join a eye ttt kra ko www.ilordbet.com www.ilordbet.com ana se obekọ play store ana se app store no akọ download the Ilord Bet app no ewo ho place your bet on World Cup matches and stand a chance to win a year iPhone 17 6 every week bia any e dem am tot Ilord Bet se men kan chro se World Cup matches ya ma mani abra me bobo bo somaw yi the more you play the higher your chances of winning 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Play smart and win big this World Cup. 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

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As usual, contento, novant auto, punto nove, na che se happy 98.9 FM. And then Monday, he who dwells in the secret place of the Lord Most High shall abide under the shadow of the Lord Almighty. I will say of the Lord is my refuge and my fortress. My God, in him will I trust. 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

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Come on, and a momo 44th minute mark and a film for Maximiliano Arroyo and a take cano a man here 1-1 45 plus 6. First half numa and FM Pono Abemaya friend Augustin Aya Canobio Adebako Epeso Emmanuel 2-1 near Sharon Senka Uruguay and experience no Ebada Boro Capo Verde Fonum and Kurimdia Aqua Kama and the Amomo 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team game back and so a Chequie New Zealand and Egypt for another Brenny game upon a year on not New Zealand a Shabako I'm a Egypt as a side goes from me and some and you go my trauma I'm also a team back at home now yes your game last year and a salmon I should go on the 15th minute mark Finn Salmon and then your first goal no alcohol and New Zealand for them and FM for them Mustafa Zico even take on and I'm Egypt on my bubble on the 58th minute mark 67th minute mark Mo Salah and a goal come on pa elho you did ma 82nd minute mark and a Mo Salah nya bobi operate to woman air chase game no so bottom come on at no I was so horum into Egypt form and so at me a team kunim come on honman yadon sam at down na yanche group jim ah Egypt from omuobu na say anom table no team after a second round of games no Egypt and a Regia Concom, Omo Ekra, a 4 points plus 2 goals. Iran, Etosumiano, Omo Kra, 2 points, Omoni Gobia, Belgium, Etosumian Sam, Omosu Ekra, 2 points, Omosu Enkra, a goals via Honoman, Jadon Sam,
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Nipa 105,000. And a bit of a nyakwenya. Ako enjoy sa game no. Come on, man. Jadon one sam. Ade Emma Omar from Egypt. Ono NBA center referee. Our sa game no man. France, 9 p.m. Omani Iraq. And so Edward Bernie Tintin. Yadon one sam. Ade Emma. Na say Anna Air France. I'm starting 11. So Bibian Sam. Ever call Mike Mignon. Ever Monty Post. Ade ama France national team no Jules Koundé ebe bobi Dayo Pemikano ebe jina mo William Saliba Lucas Digne ebe bobi Kon ebe jina mo André Rabiot Michael Olise Ousmane Dembele Bradley Bacola Kylian 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But today, omu su ebe jremum, esi akain, ewa kweni asenji naswa, yadu unsem, eti edel, kama kama pa, life unhappy, 98.9 FM. Now, yentin tomo ya, I want Sam Kitty and Kitty, and also Edia him, Edia den Cheche, our manane, Nadu Dwane who dia call, and then dia air panina. I want she say, I want to, and also Echia Kurumo, na Yabetia Tomasha, Sia, Adia Fee, I am World Cup in San Sama, and also Akosom, na Thomas Tokyo, I am manager, and about the Three Lions of England, England national team, no Sam, I'm back at you, Thomas Tokyo, and I am training and ask a coach, at the moment, na Bukayo Saka, oh Remo, awo aye England no na unim sa be mu no ne ho enche da ntore 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Be 100% fit. Yes, Thomas Tuchel said Bukayo Saka. I am 99.9% fit. Square. And yeah, dear. Obama be one on so Jack game on. And I'm at the Three Lions of England. Or train set Bukayo Saka. I be 100% fit. And son of it to me. I'm an Aquina. Esia Kai. Neno. And I'm telling you, I said, yes, Bukayo Saka. Yeah. Or say, oh, on the wire card rule. Whether 90, 70, 50% fit square, Obenya saw pepano, a jemu, apim, a jama, obey popo qua, your friend England, and then come on, every Thomas Tuchel, I saw a bab, your timon, a de ama, okratia, to phobia, and every oti happy. 98.9 FM. Now, Michael Owen didn't come on at the Afar Mohamed Salah and draw the performance against New Zealand. Huh? Now, Papa didn't come on. Michael Owen, who is a former player at the Ma Aya Liverpool Bobo Konom. Now, Michael Owen didn't come on. Quite a month. Said Mo Salah, Edu Babinum, Nadu Rana, she said, oh, Mo Salah, I have finished. Mo Salah, and Yadia, and your own Munina, and all your Liverpool Bobo Konom, and Yadia Mo Salah, and that's your Bobo, Papa Bia. Yeah, was asking to be an animal corner or sitting in the hand. I slot the formation of tactics are audio guacama and co you know and on and a dear Tia Mosala performance. No, every baby no, now I'm gonna say a ho or send up any better. Quiet Mosala and in New Zealand Faso MVP or GA or shall one goal as I make it one assist then FSA and then come on Michael Owen and so Eddie are two job shadow one some Eddie Emma come on pa Elho now South Korea for
our authorities are now on penny for the national team. No, almost a South Korea media PNY on my man a Sakwanyan said, Obe Bain, a South Korea national team. No, Abe granted interviews. I hold all home now. Yes, be a leakier journalist be criticizing human song. Said, joint training. Yes, a reporter no, oh, be semi and some human song cry the performance and call you. And I'm going to not that you say. Oh, question. Son, military service, live on TV. Live on TV. Now, I asked him, just because of a captain. Now, that's I said. In some fatal, and you are there. And I'm watching live TV. So, and I'm with this. I'm going to say, hold on. In the chairman, I said, South Korea, my national team, I'm saying, you are there. I'm my media, be here. And so, I bet team, no, and then I'm going to come back. Yes, I'm going to be here. And then, yeah, yeah, come. Now, also, what to become a power. Now, Michael, I'm going to send him, come on. Now, I'm saying, I'm criticizing Ronaldo, no. On your money, Yadri, now Ronaldo performance for about 2-3 years. I say, ya. Ronaldo Bobo, fun won't shake game, so I'm talking about the end Bobo. Now, I said, you said, who Ronaldo Pampan, oh, games, I hold on, it's just someone who criticizing on, and then I move on the hundred that that. So Ronaldo performance on, ban, and perform, and then come on, Mike Lowen, and so I could, yeah, yes, I could be a day, yeah, come, now also what to be home. Now, Declan Rice, they didn't come by you. Declan Rice said, hey, I bring beer, England, when that corner kick now. 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himself at himself humiliation I hold across from Ronaldo himself at us all about Ronaldo say ah the about derby game na me pass star but hold him out to bench or mutu to be man or monsa copy himself Ronaldo every Manchester United Bobo could have said no nonsense Jeff for popping Erik ten Hag and then says ten Hag eh or see you now Osha Ronaldo Portugal team. I met via society with Ronaldo and I not say of course yes of course Master, what are you going to do in America a woman said me Ronaldo the chad wa so now so no credit back up so Ronaldo I can Portugal team one or the beautiful for a man called four credits run more a creative chances at the other place and then come on Erik ten Hag and so I can

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kind say you just hype go for happy nobody Saudi Pro League ever compare Europe top 5 and now Saudi Pro League ka na Ronaldo munka eche French League no and eche then just say or say kasabasa 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Now, so go where they are, me dedicated. I'm my girlfriend, me chocho bucho, on Tiasia Koda, on Tiasia Koda. 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I know, and our post goes there to ya. Say, hey, in fact, more as a pal, and yes, as a 18-year old boy. Let me twat now, our world stage. So I dedicated go there, man, and my girlfriend, Henry, you know, the girlfriend. Hey, I said, we're all Manchester United. 19 years, no girlfriend, but who born dog? Credit up on no, who born dog? 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What's so bad? What's so bad? 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Hey, and I'm off for a seven grade. The PM of someone's sunshine. Let me, I'm not going to dedicate to your man and girlfriend. Post school, someone just here. Book of a baby now. School, sir. 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

0: 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Michael Ballack against Sweden our 2006 World Cup no man general sam at the about na yeka Germany asem ene abakwa sam yi ye rom kaka oh Nico Schlotterbeck aso ye na o ye dependable defender Adema eye 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68 goals Adama Egypt national team no Hossam Hassan he was 69 goals and Hassan El Shazli and so he was 42 goals in Chennai Mo Salah I can't two goals there na wabe Egypt all time top scorer now they said a little Pharaoh no and also upon home on the our Kenya said you so now Michael Olise and also share football aya dia yenwi yankasa football ya art now so I don't know who no say oy artist na mum o who no say oy creative person obetum the poor na yenkonya ye bibi what you say na bibia akonkan ye pa na o say ball no in as much as say ya ball for resource no e o say san ye entertainment en fama dodo na o mo hwe ofie dodo na e wo stadium amon so e hwe no ntino ball ye a beautiful game. And then come on Michael Olise. And so Eddie Atuja. The other one said Eddie Emmanuel. Now Spain head coach, I found Luis De La Fuente. Now De La Fuente saw Kasakaka. Eddie Afa Rodrigo. Now De La Fuente said Rodrigo. Aye, the best player in the world. Sis Johnny Kase. On no name Boro Bo. Now see Rodrigo no crap so 50% fit cra. Yeah. I told you 100% fit. I told you. Masa, so you bought a ball. I've been wondering what you say. The last thing you know, I know bought a Rodrigo Cascante Basso. I was going to say, now, over here, Papa, your friend, Vicente Lizarazu. Yeah, top player part. And my French national team now. And France 98. Now, Ojiamu Dentintia. Now, Enya Fediagro. Now, we didn't come back to for Kylian Mbappe. Now, I say, yeah. Maybe I don't want to treat Mbappe our boss so any more but also the last 2 years last 2 years I had a pa 27 years Kylian Mbappe she or France 27 years old France all time top scorer fekwa also I am treat our boss so any more corner back there she Kylian Mbappe on him ball is around no and then come on there to draw. Yeah, so the other one said, at the ML. Now, Thomas Frank said, Che, say, Lamine Yamal, I was one. So, on the level of Cristiano Ronaldo, ana efe mpono Leo Messi a won go na draw share no go Thomas Frank say won go no share no say Lamine Yamal pese onko the level of Ronaldo ana efe mpono Leo Messi 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bebre yes sir Ronaldo Messi level no de enya de onso ebetime du e horom na Nottingham Forest for say eh unim say Elliot Anderson or Man City for penal ana Manchester United for so penal intene Nottingham Forest for say eh omo ye provisions in case abenwa na kwa obu de omo ni ko Tottenham Hotspur Lucas Bergvall masa abenwa no so ni bobo omo kwa ko fanaba no na be replace Elliot Anderson in case say onko eh Manchester United na say Manchester City ah na Lucas Bergvall and so be replace the camera and then come if you on pa na Enzo Fernandez say din come dey afford Luis de la Fuente in 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Muniska so nyeska ko Anthony Gordon. Na Gordon crampo first game against Kevin. Why who so? Let me know who so. I think Rashford yan a bem Rashford bem ana. Ta ana to atna. I me jina kugwasa san. Yes Rashford the draw. Well, drop pa and then come on. And also, if you're on bad now, Tottenham says, for say, eh, say, Rashford Mumpa, yeah, yeah, pay. Or say, Bassa for Mumpa, Tottenham for say, yeah, pepa, yeah, pay, yeah, pay, would the hall, yes, you're going to be one about no, so abitia, or say, 40 million pounds. I'm going to meet you, Mephim Pono, or my coffer, say, Marcus Rashford, another PMO, Tottenham Hotspur bobo kuna so ene ne komo efio no ba ye de honsem ati ema ye begina we so na ye de amanane nsem na sine fe mpo prince obiba poakwa brown e de show no abeto aso kamapa e de aman.
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5: Oh, senior, what be the issue?
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6: 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You hear some before?
5: 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Them they call them soccer chance.
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6: Hey, Charlie, this be interesting, oh.
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4: Soccer Chance rules are simple. Bet on any of your favorite soccer league games with odds of 1.30 and more. 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Now, here's the catch. Lose just one out of the many and you'll be rewarded 3 times your stake. This advertisement has been vetted and approved by the Gaming Commission of Ghana. Bet responsibly. Not for persons below the age of 18. Gaming can be addictive.

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Na World Cup hun sensem a ye bosu ma abreni abreni nyina travel and tour company ba kwa ebetimi di wako America Canada any Mexico eye BP so travel and tour BP so travel and tour pe ene betimi di wako 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package umpe we na oba ko din krofo bi echi on be guarantee you say on be ma visa support krom ntimi e ma visa support no enti bp so travel and tour say pack your bags bring the passion and let bp so 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BPSO travel and tour. Yeah, man, unforgettable a year World Cup experience. Shannon soon. No, I'm

The OT aye official FIFA World Cup song aye Queen Shakira and the African sensation a Burna Boy. Obekaya na watwe a atwam yi World Cup opening no omo perform here wo Mexico City. Queen Shakira onu otimi wine sisi sa as a spring oni Burna Boy Nigerian hitmaker Burna Boy Pipache wo soccer bet se offer a great opportunity to win even when you are losing eno eye soccer chance ti 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
1: lot of confidence, you know, we understand in a lot of major tournaments sometimes the first game hasn't gone to plan, so to get that right is a big positive and a big confidence boost. And with that, we know that we can allow ourselves to be free to chase after more good results, chase after more points. And we believe we can do something. So it's a positive feeling out of the first game. A lot of people got minutes into the legs. And of course, you know, that having those minutes as well is good because you can build match fitness. So we're feeling good.
0: And no, eye Brendan Thomas Clark Asante and our team in Kano. Or no, ne papa eye Ghana ni mami eye Jamaican. 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World Cup no in general Ike yen hyase en free African countries no yen hyase en free African countries no enura Egypt yen krofo bebre nwanwa se meka sa asem we ya na yen krofo bebre nwanwa se the king of African football is an say AFCON imagine 7 say na omo win World Cup game bia but enura Cape Verde there oya ye the revelation of the tournament anisa enen so Senegal ebebo Algeria enso ebebo ochina Ghana ebebo so far African nations no uhum say Ike.
2: Praise me that I'm in church for you so Mindana Pay. I feel that this World Cup, the African countries have done quite well. Especially the Europeans, we didn't like the idea that Africa ain't not 10 slots at this World Cup. And the UEFA president, yes, in Nkomwa, when the games started, and he was complaining about how poor some of the games are and that FIFA didn't have to give African players slots and all at the World Cup, any idea. International Omu Africa from any media. But what I'm happy about is the performance of the African country. In fact, a country like Tunisia, Omu Kadama has a record near there. Omu two games have not gone well. They considered 9 goals in 2 games. Omu case no different. Algeria, their first game was against Argentina, also by 3 goals to nothing. But even that game, it had a lot of passion because of the playing against the defending champion. But beyond that, if you look at the performance, and the performance of the African countries now, it's been very good, especially if you're there. This is almost first time at the World Cup. Now, Munya a draw against Spain in their first game at the World Cup. Against Spain, who were coming out all guns blazing, even though in the first game, Mumu coach, you know, decided to stay Lamine Yamal and a couple of players. But then it was still Spain. They still had core of their team. But they were still holding on. So people thought a fluke. Take a bed, it will go down because it happens. Sometimes when you're seeing like Saturday, I'd be a bitch again, you know, the last walk up. And it happens once in a while you see a team or a minu, no, a big team, any idea. So we expected that it was going to be one of those games. Then Enra against Yoruba. That's 2-2 draw. Brilliant one from Prevet, which showed clearly that, in fact, any fluke, and you saw the performance that they put up. In fact, if I'm going to take a more chances here, I'm going to take a more chances here, the game, they may have won the game if they had taken their chances. So for me, I feel that African countries are doing well. In fact, AMA, Yapa, and Ekodi were lost now against Germany. It's a game that I thought they had control of. It's a game that they could have won. Amunya had the opportunity to win that game, and that's what makes it very, very painful. And I've made a post about how had they made that chance. Because Ekodi had several chances to win the game. And I feel that sometimes African countries should not mediocrity in the Dawson. Inferiority complex in Dawson. And that is one of the reasons we are not able to even win the World Cup. Because, give me a 1-1. Now, I think of Ubem and Chase, they are winning this glorious opportunity. Just take it. The ball was in sight for you. The goal was in sight. Just clear the ball to the far corner. And go the ball 2-1 up. But sometimes the mentality to take an extra touch because there were five players who were coming, the demand defenders, five players were coming to defend that particular ball. So once you take an extra touch, all of them will get into the box and the box become crowded. Just take one shot. And you have seen several times Skelly has scored these goals for PSG. Sorry, him, those team against Diamond Kenya at the end. Several of the goals that they scored. PSG, Mugu, one time. Yes, when for me, it was painful that they had to lose the game in that manner, even though they played brilliantly. And so sometimes these are fine margins. Some of these African teams will miss because beat Germany 2-1, qualify for the next stage, and then you keep building momentum. But then I've not been disappointed with the performances of the African countries. Then African countries now for Ghana have won our game. Senegal, the first game was against France. We had tournament favorites, three tournament favorites, and for Ethiopia to win. And so if you look at the quality of France for in Ghana, I was not surprised with the scoreline of Omuya against Senegal. But overall, we saw DR Congo against a star-studded Portugal side. DR Congo taking a point from that game. You see, Obiba, I feel that overall, African countries, in who among any mercy. No African country, apart from Tunisia, I feel that no African country has disgraced itself.
0: I think, sir, the what can you cry justify why Africa in here, sir, well represented with 10 AA nations at World Cup because give and take, per the what can give and take. It'd be a half of the countries in a choir no can even make it into the round of 32. And you know, per the what can there even Capo Verde no cry or call it debut no cry no or a chance of making it into the round of 32. But and then so a crucial game, okay, Senegal, Omani, France. But obviously, France a tournament favorite. In fact, back to back a finals and a wako. And they have, in fact, almost superstars. And it was always going to be difficult for Senegal against France in the first game. But Senegal, a crucial game, and a must-win game against Norway. How do you see, Senegal ever approach this game? Because any slip, then Senegal ever follow Tunisia, and
2: a tricky game. It's a very, very tricky game. In fact, I feel that Norway is even though they have the captain of the side, and they have Eli Haaland, they have Solot, and Solot and Haaland are both as the two top. In fact, they are one of the few that I see in this World Cup. They have two top. I mean, what's the idea? I'm afraid. We have two top. I'm on the idea. But in the world, we have two top. I'm on the idea. But typical two top, two center forwards. And do you know one thing that is remarkable about these two center forwards? In fact, Solot Nukra, Hugh Jack, and I said, Osukra Wachen, Eli Haaland. Eli Haaland, now for whom it's So Lord, Elson Wache Eli Haaland, in the up front, they are very difficult when you are defending against them. And they also have a certain Martin Odegaard, the orchestra in midfield for Norway. But sincerely, I don't think that the Norway team is as strong as the Senegalese team. I don't think so. I don't think that they are as strong as the Senegalese team. But it all boils down to mentality. Because when you know the 80 was Senegal for camp, it's here. And that is one of the reasons that the Omun to me and Shah Omun Yemeya, which you are my Omun Yanu, if you go, because currently there is no peace and quiet at all, the camp of Senegal. And that is a big, big, big issue.
0: Players complaining about their bonus, even hotel, crowd, Omodano, Kromos, Omun,
2: and your papa.
0: Of the field coach, issues, you know.
2: Coach, my salary, and by Inti, coach, Waye Jumayani, Chani, Kap. And yeah, the end French, yeah, me shall know. The class three teachers, I probably can't send me. Or back last away, the Mr. Sundan said there are seven or six. An empty sack cannot stand upright. An empty sack cannot stand upright. That's seven or kind. A good swim with two after over 50 years.
0: An empty sack cannot stand upright.
2: Cannot stand upright. Yes. Senegal for complaints now, make it, and you know, for young Africans, they need some mentality. No, what affected Ghana at the 2014 World Cup was that issues we are. In fact, 2014, Ghana and Germany played the best. In fact, Germany, the only team that drew with Germany, in that whole World Cup, was Ghana. Ghana was the only team that drew with Germany. Germany beat all other teams, including host nations. Brazil by 7-1 or so. But we heard them. In fact, that game, we would have won if Ghana had passed that ball to Azerbaijan. It would have been 3-1. Germany wouldn't have even been able to come back. We had a very good team. At the SIA team, Sika and in Tokwane, of course, about Sika. And you see, for African teams, once we start fighting about these things, the morale and everything dies. So you could even see it from the Senegal and the France game. And even at that time, now issues are necessary and back out here. But could see it. So clearly, if those issues are not sorted out in time, I feel that it's going to affect them against Norway. Norway, you saw what they did to Italy. Don't also say Italy, home and away, World Cup qualifiers. They are playing some very, very good football. Very, very good football. But for me, I feel that Senegal have a stronger team. And they played together. More, they have players who are top-notch players who have played at the highest level and in best in tournaments, several tournaments than this Norwegian team. So, for me, if the example to put some hands together, this game will be very difficult. The Rebecca's game will be maybe of one, but if they're able to put their hands together, I feel that they should be able to get a win in this game. And if they will be able to qualify to the next stage, and the game is very, very crucial, sir. I'm over Norway. Even if they're not able to beat Norway, probably they should even try and get a draw because their next game will be against Iraq, right?
0: Yeah, their next game will be against Iraq.
2: Yeah, against Iraq. But Iraq running here bad size. Iraq running here bad size now.
0: Yeah, they are very good. No. They are very good side.
2: Very, very good side. Mm. In fact, the Norway game, though. The next game, if Ogbonge saw that he cracked at a point, especially in the second half, he cracked at a point. So it won't even be easy, but we can see that Ogbonge draw against, Norway, that's what we call set Iraq, and then get 4 points, which will be enough to take them to the next stage. So at least for this game, Senegal won't lose this game.
0: And no, yeah, for Senegal and to. Unse eye nipa bebre ngwa wase abreni abreni na ye kanse sana Egypt omu wini World Cup game da nanso ahomrachin led by their talisman eye captain Mohamed Salah Mohamed Trezeguet of free bench ebe she go omu she New Zealand 3-1 how do you see the Egypt team, because I had said they've moved away from your typical to a flair kind of a year football. How do you see a year Egypt in this tournament?
2: for more really or more first World Cup game. People have lost sight of the fact that when it comes to the World Cup, when it comes to the World Cup, if West Africans and let's say West and Central, because in fact Cameroon with me era West Central the World Cup. And that is how the story has been. Until Morocco, it's only that narrative in the last World Cup. Until Morocco, it's only that narrative. So Egypt, sometimes they didn't find it to qualify. And even when they go, they lose all their games, they don't want to lose two, and they can't because there was this perception that they try to play like Europeans who play better in that way than you. So when you play like them, you go and they get mesmerized and then they lose their games and come home. But you saw what Senegal did in 2002, their first appearance at the World Cup. Even Ghana in 2006, you saw what Ghana did at the World Cup. In our first World Cup, we won a game. We won against, in fact, Czech was it the second person in the world at that time? Czech was the second.
0: Yeah, Czech. Yes.
2: We beat Czech. We beat USA. So, for me, it is about the mentality of the team also. And the not as sense, they don't do too well. It's been out to Tunisia, though. I think 9 goals in 2 days. When they got like a vet, I've managed 2 draws against
0: two giants top,
2: of the World Cup.
0: 2 top year World Cup teams.
2: And so, for me, I'm not surprised that Egypt won first win. And I was excited that they won the game. In fact, New Zealand taking lead, you know. It shook me a bit. I did fine. I'll be down in New Zealand. So I saw. But when they came back and the Salah hit 10 shots, and it is the most that any player has had in the World Cup.
0: Mm.
2: And Salah was in devastating form in Iraq. So it begs the question that if Salah really finished, maybe where the last dance for Mohamed Salah in the national jersey. Mm. So he wants to give his all, and that is what he is trying to do. And Indra, Salah was just unplayable, was brilliant. No wonder he won the man of the match. He got a goal, got an assist. And he showed why he is still a top quality player. If you're aging at any side, internet, and the PPPDA will, he will record Sadi, Kope, Kakra, Edu, will. But born in Kasadi, yesterday, he showed why he's the leader of the team and why he believes that he must lead this Egyptian team to the next stage. And Egypt for first match, they drew against Belgium.
0: Mm.
2: Now, if one, their second game, which obviously means that Allianz stands now, they are heading to the next stage of the competition. So, for me, it was very, very good that the women's are resulting in draft.
0: Ike, where do Heavy Rena go from here? Because the neighbor saw a steady shape, no? In fact, that performance against Japan no, was even worse than their first game, no. Have you run now? Or Kohe or Tana Tunisia ho? And I say Ghana and Kofana after the World Cup.
2: Everybody see me, and you know that me, I'm your typical unconventional human being. I am not one of the people who believe that everybody is a magician. No. I am not one of those who believe that he's a magician and he can conjure magic. And that when Ghana brings him, he's going to bring AFCON and he's a magician or magic wand to be a share and a bansi be a bond and see a bit to me. I don't believe that Harvey Renard is a magician. And so, you are as good as your last job. His last job is his last game against Tunisia. In fact, the man of more quality, if he knew that he was not, or he wouldn't be able to do a job, he should have told them, but he accepted their job. And this is not the first time we'll be able to get a Juma in a tournament, or the IRDA. Africa said, Mess Fire was already part of the Ivory team, but he took charge of the team and won there after another time that the team was struggling. So he failed woefully. I don't see why we should go and bring him. I mean, I feel that this issue about every night, it's as if all. Or a magician, the magic wand, be already back or back pegging a bejab for a bag and a bejim walk up. It doesn't work down to me. It doesn't work like that. It doesn't work like that. You see, let's win Jai time in common, have you Renard in common, have you as if he is the, you can't say, when it comes to coaching, he's the one who 98, says 99. It should be and it does. No, it doesn't work like that. It is, he has seen that Ghana should move away from her every night. He's becoming, I feel that as it sounds like a spent force. That's what I believe. I feel that he has done it. He was one, two, of course, in two different nations, and that is fair. But our over concentration on heavy renard. As it's about Onya Bedu, you're not going to be winning after. Onya Bedu, you're not going to be winning worker.
0: And certain methods are proven. His methods are proven, sir. Oyobia Otiminya the best out of teams. Oyobia the elusive AFCON. We winning mienu with two nations to say the work kind. No. And once his methods are proven, it means sir he's a top coach.
2: No one doubts that. No one doubts that he's a top coach. He's a fine coach. But Jamaica is a Onya magician. Happy FM. And so it doesn't always work like that. It works like that. If we knew the profile of what's his name, Claude Leroy, before he came to the Blaster, he had a better profile than Harvey Renard. So he's still feeling with the Apple. So it is not. I don't mind the chance. Because Yeti Harvey Renard, Yeti, Claude Leroy Banner, and if the postage any Harvey Renard, I'll not buy as a physical trainer for him. You know, 2008 AFCON. So when we were hosting, he wanted to win it at all costs. We brought in someone who had coached Cameroon to win it in 88, who was a typical, on the African continent. So we thought that he was the best man to win the AFCON. We brought in 2008, he couldn't win the AFCON. So Jamaican, it is not given, say, Okofane, but I'll be winning AFCON. Even though your methods can be proven, you know, we can still bring you, and you feel miserably. That's my point. I'm not saying that. You bet me the number. I'm an answer. We can even go and bring someone who's on road and you win as they have come. Like a man's fire won the account for Ivory Coast. So it is not the proven. It's not always the case that Okofobia will really be there, but Baba will really be. It's not always the case. But sometimes too, it works that way, but it is not always the case. Because a man has so much to hell. Pep Guardiola had won the Champions League finals. Thomas Tuchel had not won the Champions League before, but he beat Pep and won it twice before and won the Champions League. So your methods could be proven, your methods could work, but sometimes it doesn't always work that way. You see, for me, I feel that the happy when I come to Ghana, it's a mean people party. I think we should perish that thought. I feel that if Carlos Perez does well at this World Cup, that is what do the next year. I think we should convince him to stay.
0: 98.9. Oh no, Obepe say Obetan. Just that your bobo on the Kakrebia unse nifi na kwenu munti no say I am tired. I'm tired, pa. The game was intense, and I'm tired.
2: So, national team is not the club side.
0: Okay, so, tournament, yes. How in a year, how many matches? Blasters in Yanse Ochina a big game, Nochina, Obeba, Entino, Ochina Oba, na ya ye Blasters in where you may ye papa, his answer. Minu me and Unina draw ne by no, and ye say England Ghana dear, a baby, tatali. Ochina, ye betcher the entire draw ne by a car says our game, no.
2: A baby, tatali.
0: Ye betcher. Ike, mame now I say, now fe yen call a homane so, na ye ne ye call us in also, any encomo. And no, Isaac Asempa, and our tenant can, ewa homane so. 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
2: oh that one the third na
0: mefo we eni achire o we eni achire e ya ochina
2: aha yes don't worry it's sad the performance you put it to against Panama, are you convinced?
0: Two different dynamics.
2: No, I just hope the Black Stars was more. 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
4: Commander, new
0: commander, Kasamiti.
4: So we are here.
0: Nyamiadu mobia ho ye na monso.
4: Ma tiwa aka crucia. So we are here there.
0: Obia ho ye crucia obeba. Crucia beba.
4: Ye na nyamiase. 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Let o chira de enyami bo wa ye be wini enyami pa. Why? Men ka ni bebre.
0: I'm going to go to the blaster. Your friend was saying, oh, referee, him.
4: Emiojo,
0: Kasamiti.
4: Yo, me mama, energy, my
0: boy. Oh, dear, a prediction, eh, oh, see, a 2-goal difference against England.
4: Kwaku,
0: Emiejo, and I'll tell you, can of referee, I dare so. wɔsi ɔkyena de Ghana ɛyɛ 2-1 yɛ frɛ ɔsɛn ɔ frɛ frɛ fa
5: Fami
0: papa phobia me say fi school junction asarebotwe
5: kana machine dey yam ya don watch na me ka say even ya 7 points and they 2-1 against England papa pepe it does 7 points or 6 points them that
0: penso me da say either 7 points or 6 points na no chere say ye we need two games ni abo draw baako and as ye we need two games ni ye lose baako eno ena onso de ba ye fro osen wo frefre nfa
6: ye fani of gapo safety so
0: kasa meet you
6: da ye de tin yan do ya ya se won ye
0: o si de

0: July 4th, 2026, the 250th anniversary of American independence. The Great American State Fair becomes the center of it all. 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There never will be again. 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Freedom 250, the Great American State Fair, July 4th.
1: Lulu 7 o'clock no be frame me.
2: O kai time no so. Lulu dey no kai. O kai Lulu dey no.
1: Me say em fa hun to to Lulu o.
2: Me be question.
1: Em bo wudi na nka Lulu asem nka ho. Lulu, me tell na ma ma me
2: sure. Don't worry say. Don't worry say the mood drink.
1: Me tell Lulu so na ma
2: sure. Then here. Then here. Tell me no frame. I'm in ten day.
3: Then you should have waited till 12 a.m.
2: Oh, 12 a.m.
3: And it's an 11:59 and who say yes, we need a break. You want to wrap it up?
2: I'm not a fan.
1: Can you imagine?
3: Wakai. That's an intentional man.
1: I tell you.

0: I tell you. To say the end, Sasa Kotpa. What you mean to me? Eja, Eduarda, baby.
1: Hey, Obi.
0: Yes, him.
1: Good vision, happy birthday.
0: 7 o'clock, Lulu.
1: Five and our bomano.
2: Five, very effective.
0: Hey, my friend,
1: He said that to the boy, and I add so. And then giddy. It just me for a moment. I said, ah, Emini. Okay, we are waiting for that.
0: Oh, leave me alone, man.
1: By faith, let's just accept it.
2: Yeah, I beg you,
1: By faith, let's just accept and receive it. Yeah, train.
0: We need new power. We have a first. I'm my chick 12 o'clock. My ex of 3 years ago.
2: Hey, it's all normal.
1: 3 years.
0: The count nine.
1: What is this? Years,
0: years. Missing 3 years. 3 years.
1: Hey, 3 years.
0: Aye.
1: Hey.
0: 3 years ago.
2: Hey. Come on now, this.
1: Be careful.
0: Okay.
1: I said that like I said, I will double date.
0: Yes, I retract.
1: I did
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1: Oh, no. Negative 0 followers.
0: One friend, you are watching me. Happy birthday. Hey, Nadai. I'm watching me. What's embassy with one? Because, I mean, for the past 4.5 years, maybe I'm wishing a happy birthday. It's not like we are enemies, but we're not friends. What you say? It was on a mutual grounds. Yeah, tell me what it is. You know, it was on a mutual grounds. Yeah. So it was a bit awkward, but I was like, hey, now I'm doing my homework. At 12 a.m., my check 12.
1: Wow.
0: You want to be the first person to wish me? Hey,
1: and couple. I think what he really wanted to achieve, he has. To impress
0: I mean,
1: you know.
0: I am impressed.
1: Because of her one anchor, if you're only 7 foot, you're in fear of me. So he really achieved what, he achieved what he wanted to. And that's nice. That's thoughtful of him.
0: Yeah.
1: But what that dream, who went dream, some of the things, how good you were to him and all that.
0: How are you? What's new with you? Sometimes I wish I could call you, but it would just feel awkward. I mean, just a meeting.
1: Yes, indeed, it would be awkward. Like I said, oh, no, why? There's nothing. There's no. There's actually how
0: I said, oh, but me, I don't have a problem with you. Me,
1: there is a problem. You can't be calling all the time.
0: But overall, yesterday was a good day. It was a good day. Sorry. If you are sorry, bedroof, you're not about best three. Because of insulin.
1: Yeah.
0: Bedroof, yeah, I felt good. I didn't stress myself yesterday. Man, I was just home thanking God for the new addition. You know.
1: Yeah.
0: Let me dream about And I told myself, say, hey, it's in fear, Sissy, I made it. Just yesterday, now it is school, there were.
1: Yeah.
0: Just yesterday, I was in SHS. And now,
1: look at you.
0: Look at me, oh. Minimum in fear, say, it was shocking and exciting at the same time. It's a challenge. And if I now crave you more.
1: Ah, we are here.
0: I'm not a kid, man. Yeah, I'm not a kid.
1: Anyway, it's true. You're no, above 18,
0: I
1: right?
0: I mean, any problem then can look. I think I'm the first one you will be crying about.
1: I'm running away. I'll go crazy. I'll go crazy.
0: I
1: don't
0: even know what to pay. Who's that? There sometimes to be
1: concerned. It doesn't go the way.
0: I can make me at you want to go. Who will be? And come a first one. I knew to pay a pay.
1: I'll send you a BBA.
2: Oh, okay. Anyway, I'll go there sometimes. We'll be to grandpa. Oh, yeah. Our bad day and stand our bad day.
1: Yeah, wow.
0: It was a quiet day. It was a calm day. It was good, like I was okay. Man, rain near my bebre, you know. And I wasn't expectant of anything. It's not like na me say, I was
1: you're
0: good.
1: Just cool. It, exactly. Calm.
0: Oh, my Facebook fan be
1: okay.
0: Autumn Brazies.
1: Okay.
0: And I was not a person sending an emra. Nam sure. Adiasa to the Omenian at the chair. Lulu and Baby Brazier, Mono Bakuaku 5. I'm like, wow. These braziers are expensive braziers, like designer braziers. Chese, and yes, a brazier, I did show what Adiasian
1: can come in. You are coming out. And my hair are the building. You are.
0: Me,
1: you
0: my mind.
2: My man,
0: oh,
1: my
0: hair.
2: You may hear, oh, yeah, dear, no, I hear. Who made them say, say, ah, you brand new.
1: That's an intentional person.
0: I'm telling you, I was so impressed.
1: Oba na obema.
0: Oba.
1: Oh, okay.
0: I can't bear more obema obema by your mommy.
1: Because okay.
0: Why? Why? Who to be by unia by Brazia?
2: What's it? Akade.
0: Bear more obema by your mommy. What say you?
1: Ah. Ah. Buy like buy.
0: Ah.
1: By.
0: Oh no, obema to be the same barako. By.
1: By.
0: Lulu, there's pink.
1: Hey.
0: There is brown.
1: Hey.
0: There is black. Uh-huh. There is cream. And there is sea blue.
1: Wow. Oh, shit, that's electric.
0: Me not doubt.
1: Me not
0: doubt.
1: I'm me. Oh, my shit.

0: me se maka say the whole of June na aka ni nyina ya media every single day in June ekopem say 30 days of September April June ha ekopem say June 30th be ba no amiesi July mu no every single day counts as my birthday na lulu
1: yes
0: abaya no be chair me brazia no the company no it is sleek and cheap meaning it is sleek
1: but affordable
0: exactly. Ooh. You know what I mean
1: yeah
0: put it num obi ti wade me nsa kwa na che say me ne wo don sa da
1: yes
0: wa pa ho me nsa enan enum
1: wow
0: I'm amazed
1: I'm sure na pa
0: oh I mean obi dey hia so ba me size no oh ma me size no woni pa no fa ne size ne ma me obeti me atoma ho me nsa nyina all we need is this
1: hey keys
0: na me share yet I'm say ekua
2: me nsa na
0: Slick and cheap. Thank you so much. I really, really appreciate it. It looks good on me. And see, say, I'm soon. Let me do the doer. I send you a video of it.
1: Hey!
0: And a little over 12 as the steam machine where that's someone.
2: What's that?
0: Dey am dey kwan say brace na o dey bram nya dey obetibi won sabak we bi ani bia
1: o so you
0: use you use intentional effort
2: dey be best here no sabak sabak no dey no eye tenten
0: obi lulu say e meme no timi dey o mo sabak o
1: eyo
0: e shock me me am your back cra be si sabere
1: o so we ni say
0: me fam sabak ni
2: ya come school
0: And it's 22nd June 2026. I bought 3:29 p.m. I kiss him about Kona, if you know me and some Pemua Bon. Nyami Oduma Ochina, Ghana, England, Debe Bot. Mohusa, prophecy, and I'm going to say almost a Ghana best, a best England.
2: Yeah,
1: possible.
2: Like.
1: Possible.
2: My mom.
0: Oh, now no, you can't say the Panama Bono.
2: I said, I'm saying 1-0.
0: No, I said Panama, Besha Ghana.
2: I said 1-0.
1: One,
0: right?
2: Me a Ghana man.
0: Na Ghana man, why are you looking for draw?
2: No, say no cry, no cry.
1: You be winning, you be winning.
0: Oh, yeah, Jano.
1: You be winning.
0: HAPPY shame.
1: You be CBA, they hear no yaye. First one,
2: what's that say? What's that?
1: Mean so?
2: But you be sure.
1: Me say they hear no yaye, nene we.
2: Winning match.
1: What's that say?
2: Back on any match.
1: Win
2: a match.
1: You bet show something small.
0: Back on a match.
2: Back on a match.
1: You bet show something small.
0: One.
1: Not in England, no. I don't. What's so special about them?
2: Everything is special.
1: Yeah.
2: Football.
1: In 9 months, they're warm.
0: Oh,
1: and I 35 months.
2: I'm crying. You're like between 7 months. No, you need for
1: your. As compared to Obia or to me, Ekipia or to me, Sabia for 9 months.
2: I'm on pesa.
1: You are joking.
2: I'm on pesa. 7 on here in Ephraim.
1: And it's now, on me who born said that the same. What do you make it here?
0: Yeba.
1: On me make it here that the same. Yeba, yeba.
0: What's not bad day?
2: Time number one.
1: Eight. Eh?
2: Eight.
1: Because I said GMT and I said it and I PM and I hear.
0: And that's a
2: AM and I PM. Now
1: PM.
0: Oh, okay.
1: I don't have a name.
0: I'm not going to be able to do it.
2: And they know you match. Or share them match.
0: Men off so here.
1: Yeah,
0: then ya meas. My feel. Edge me walk dear. Yeah, then ya meas. Miri ye queer cigar, a prima one of Remy Giaga, Jamuzumbo. Moon number one about of it. Over me, make up in your majosso. 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
2: me wo bi ye wo bi o tong
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2: yes
0: and a face master magie ave mu abi over the banya
2: Yeah, me new a bear, my papa. 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It was a me birthday, queer, and you're here with them, a friend of seven months or boy for Yahoo. My patow, it's me, but me, dear, dear, be a minimum. So, who would you bet? Me, dear, to me, cup booted the bread war. Yeah, me drop for papa B. Yeah, me new, me this year. Yeah, be my war, Edo, Edo. Also, what's your son? No, son, no, manche. Yes.
0: I'm going to go to the house. I'm going to go to the house. I'm going to go to the house. I'm going to go to the house. I'm going to go to the house. I'm going to go to the house. I'm going to go to the house. I'm going to go to the house. I'm going to go to the house. I'm going to go to the house. I'm going to go to the house. I'm going to go to the house. I'm going to go to the house. I'm going to go to the house. I'm going to go to the house. I'm going to go to the house. I'm going to go to the house. I'm going to go to the house. I'm going to go to the house. I'm going to go to the house. I'm going to go to the house. I'm going to go to the house. I'm going to go to the house. I'm going to go to the house. I'm going to go to the house. I'm going to go to the house. I'm going to go to the house. I'm going to go to the house. I'm going to go to the house. I'm going to go to the house. I'm going to go to the house. I'm going to go to the house. I'm going to go to the house. I'm going to go to the house. I'm going to go to the house. I'm going to go to the house. I'm going to go to the house. I'm going to go to the house ni susu ada ka no ka me tutas ni nyina wa ha I just like I had a balloon and fat eyes no no dey atwa kofie anyway e bu sia ya bu ate

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Top 8. 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

0: Nyame yare mo china ye be ring glad for ne say biscuit. Who did you say we go fit chop them like biscuit? You sure? Oh yeah, sure. See a bit me a weenie or more. Nyame yare mo china. Ghana face England. Predicted scores, you know. Or a score line, never say. You better show more and on Bessie and never bought draw. You gave him. Ya boy now, one more bono. Equa, mamu. Honestly speaking, Obi, ya can't look at Panama, se Panama, or se Panama, foul for. One more boy, ya papa, papa, papa. Ya car board, ya one more bo bo. In Shiranka boy for say, what boy, munu, ya do your boy, or Odin Bonnie here. I said that penny, I'm trading up on Zen, yeah. It's not about who is the best on the pitch. It's about when the shit go, no. But yeah, kapa, Panama for one boy, yeah. One, in fact, almost top pressure, my, I can count the number of times that, yeah, yeah, to be the boy, no crack or Panama for goal post. But no more, I'm going to by your side, Rosa. Hey, the pressure was too solid. Football critics, they said, no, yeah, but defense. But defense, then, ah, well. It brings me back to me statements that we make here and say, born idea. Uber to me a bo, but to me a train, Uber to me a possess, Uber to me a chess, a wow on a boss. But in our twitch, you know, you're going here. And now her time, I go and buy ya obi. Just a born ya boy, you cry, ya boy, and you go and buy. Sanka be a share in the first 10 minutes. Obi come bet me a take across a shay be my car home because come with the gra no be cost room more. I'm a boy. Eh, I mean, who am I one or Jay? And no, my it's me share winning goal last minute goal. But Saki, a castle, one more boy, boy, I'm not even gonna lie. Panan tapa. Oh, I did a crony so deep cram a book. I'm home, dear.
1: Tampanama.
0: Panama for the boy, omo boy, pa. It is a say no, I'm having mixed feelings. Minim say strategy na coach, you know, Eddie Abanano Diaz, or the Anya, me and Mom were parking, so me and Trimu, me and my mom for a mom, I'm from Go School or parking, so the Anya, you bet you go. It bets me a bassa, and also your formation be a warm, are your margins warm, omo,
1: Yena, strategy, anchor. I was able to hold the ball for a while. One a more ball, almost circle, more M, bow, almost side. So I just say, but a more ball. I think, and I almost say about World Cup, ha. Minjin say, oh, my baby, blue. It be a once first appearance in Pony in the only experience.
0: Your players, no?
1: No.
0: Panama first. Yes.
1: I'm only in the experience, you can hear the show more. Last minute go. But some was I experiencing now, Punk and coming in the process. I last minute go. When there will be any in that name, so. Oh, but some was I experienced. I'm in the share last minute. You made to miss new inch on the board or honor on to say, ya blow whistle say, yes, ya pong. But because of moon experiencing, see, I'm more senior mobile now. So I said, ain't he? Hannes, I'm a boy, a year, I'm a boy, a experience. I'm a can hope panka. By now, maybe I need baby. I don't know. In see, I'm a boy, I'll call you some weepy. To be a better young baby, I said, Panama, put a moon who's Vienna.
0: In England, never for Panama, cry who's
1: home, put a woman who's in England, now all the way in the Babbleton. So, I'm more inventive football, name Munyamanyama. And I woke up at the forward hole. Oh. Obi abe try say obi born home modern do but munyan easy sir munyan easy say nia baby aye dwin say be easy no kra no any easy am am e die and baby aye dwin say hard no any e sir pe pe you say do me
0: it you wish as course na betimi akwase
1: because there son me say media me can course for be other but where the met am am draw mostly you say sometimes say who she obi a who feel say where the more dint you say try so be Bobby B. And Biana, I bet me a coyer, I know I can draw. So on your draw, at least, and look, I better saying, wash out. So I just that means he what try possible best say. And nobody open say. Obi any beji wa how?
0: Mhm.
1: Oh yes, also be bored driver because wow, like where are you? He said Ghana way back I think 2012 or 2020 something. Yet me like Germany yeah but yeah shit no more shit.
0: Time no more the players near solid. Time and Sulem would tell you more some jam mobile body dear.
1: Oh, it's not Germany who so until once a coach is near woman a hot door. Coaches
0: yeah.
1: Germany for no. Nippon the buy out of a share.
0: The almost in the share muna.
1: I don't say yes. Yeah, football in school.
0: I'm on for
1: why change you say? Nipa ni room na say some corner kick be on them. Sa player the pepper and head this year. And I'm only the keke. And yeah, the poor match. And my match say yeah, there. Oh, they will say wow, you're too much Germany.
0: Yeah.
1: Yeah, sharp.
0: And Germany was a big. I mean, hey, still, guys, not worse. Germany, yeah. Germany, I'm your boss too.
1: Germany, Brazil, I'm football for no. Ah, sure. And to say, yeah, and then Germany, make us a mention and name of four more on them.
0: Sir.
1: But way back, Sir Germany team, no. Oh, man, I'm much. Basamono.
0: Yeah.
1: Team Wepo. Team Baku. Omo chwa basamono. Ah. Inti. Omo kita omo wanka sa.
0: Mm-hmm.
1: Baye sha. Mm-hmm. Omo ati. Sa.
0: Omo ni ya ya. E yukurok rade jong.
1: Inti. No. Ya pon match. Kwa ye huse ya ya diye.
0: Mm-hmm.
1: Kwa son tu minka se Germany. Na wogana actually. Oh, and then I say, oh, wow, why did you?
0: Yeah, yes, okay. Yes. And
1: then I said, yes.
0: Na Panama.
1: Only experience in po.
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1: Imagine. Oh, instead of calling Sana, I'm not in who I'm going to go for the E.
0: Okay.
1: Now, Panama, I'm going to go. Into Mum, Yam, who cry, no, Bian, Shana, Muba. At least my baby.
0: Ayiri papa.
1: Enjoy the summer and yeah, dear car now. I'm a fan one, Embra. Draw by your kid.
0: Now, well, obviously, who is the best me? I got draw. What to Ghana, Jesse? Ah, Pamu. That's what to crack customize with you with you.
1: Where's my cement to bat?
0: Well, watching in every hand was studio, huh?
1: Now, Jesse, I'm a pen man, and I'm a little Ghana.
0: Hey, hey. Anyway, mami misa, me do for wood ye me. Nami had much na Ghana ni England ebo. Uhun is saying. Your players and noa womujina park so sabre prophecies so cross abba. Or much less ye beshe England the four. And ooh of them se befa. And I have some 2 inches there. Family and ugomo. 0551563916. 0551563916 and I said 0555657278 0555657278 Ghana
1: and
0: England Obi I am home. Ebusu ayeka prediction ho asem no wonim say I lot bet say me kan jor say we predict it now prediction etom a wo beti me wi ni achede Achadia no so de anya achadia membisa achadia bia obi enye chewing 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And as well as me, I download your more app, no, I will Play Store and App Store. Place will bet, no, I will walk up matches, no. Na face stand a chance to win. Shannon, so, sir, and Pedro, I will bet this agree, and a champ, and bet me, I shall so bet me a winning for no ABA. 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

0: Ebusia woka pidia gani afa na woka po. 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
1: Bacho.
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1: Bacho. 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
0: you're qualifying. You're qualifying.
1: Sir, you can make us say, like, could be actionable.
0: Nene 2020 say walk up for 4 years.
1: 4 years.
0: Na say you come here say you come here 1988.
1: Okay. And then you bob be at 4 years ago.
0: I dey here 4 years so you bob be at. And yeah, my men car was a snitty form. I was luxury apartment. What be friend home?
1: And no more there. Eh, here. 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Me dey me say me pay countenance. I'm a from check here.
0: Wow.
1: 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Maji me dey.
0: Yeah, them.
1: I know maji o dey am na be. 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
0: Eh, me yaso mo ni single room. 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

0: or 593-276-0244 Obi me po nwa ma pa yo. 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
0: 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Pebisi will fear, and so the water is life, and so the open one on Papa Precon. To villain, so no ma, a increased body metabolism. Nya di abacas and a beamitim. Now, Kona Kotina, I be your last one with near ha ha ha ha. Now, two couple there, but they said they would do twisty just three. Debbie, and Moonin bought prepress a broody band in here, say, yeah, because the Akos war system, Nimuno, and ya goody and some. Patch up a to villain, so only be nenum. A improve your skin and meridian when you need a daho. And it's the end from all no, I am placing your order. Now, woman for being praying. It was 0552-490-684. 0552-490-864.

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1: Missy, Obi, come at the Emperor to Mukrak, a blend. 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Ajay, Lizzie Shito. Just any higher him. May Pentam Crocoria. 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Just a may help you. 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
1: 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Chance or Bob Breaker, a failure and Sana, Adoco, Ode Co, Fitim. 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Asamna make an who me pa. It's Wadaroma, Miss Ronnie, and was soon a TM. Mr. Wada, Adawoma, I beg you, listen and listen to me attentively. 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
3: Charlie, I stress.
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3: 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Charlie, the over 1.5 messed me up.
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5: 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Gaming can be addictive.
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0: Argentina ene mini Austria, right? It's too Argentina and Austria elbow. Too the World Cup no Ghana for sa Ghana for her ball pa. Ghana for her ball pa pa pa pa pa pa especially World Cup. Omo from World Cup Niagro. You like you like. It me who say World Cup no be any the chair am scoreline Argentina and Austria elbow. Argentina she back. Omo ko first half. First half. But I'm on more extra minutes. Extra minutes now soon. Because I don't go to mind you. Within the first 10 minutes, Messi your penalty. I just want to let you know. Messi your penalty between the first minutes of the match. Now your penalty. But on one side, we did me one. She go. But me who said chances be one night go. Over to me a share. But he's a bit relaxed. But he has a go. Abba. It's your mock confess. Austria, Mr. Salmon. What's your quiet remote? You heard the ABC. My make girls a happy drive. I hear happy 98.9 FM. Can be out much. Ghana and England, they're born. We knew Ghana Jesse as I bring a what's our tour there to watch. We are painting the whole country yellow and white and black. I think Ghana Jesse is no black woman. We're fresh up and rising. You don't know. I'm telling you, this is no black woman. Painting the whole Ghana yellow, white. I'm a DJ Bunche Kade Watu Aswan Yami Adamo Chinay Besan Suye Shib 2 to 6 p.m. Pepepe Sima Kacho Mi Bente Nde Mi Dia Kopi Mise Jumbe Baby Mi Nidia Kwe Sika Mi Produce Lulu Nam DJ Yobi DJ Yami Nse Kwe Tri Boma E Dien Desi Yen Home Rani Eye Trinity Ganga Tri Gada Ya Dien Nde Dien Nwa Baby Ya Medo Wanti Min Kebi Ma Makrao Motilo Masalam Bye-bye.
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It is Sabra now walk what done a winning horse shape. Now what that is said for Chibi at Aqua Yassi and Moody so for Sanyan. I wish you a Sabrano and now what town for Noah. One of your one nano. 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

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been ya told ya to so doctor sabasi no yes abai won dwuma sin di drama banani dem fa say yale e to wotie me a doctor saba the personal life and I need to jam sanun so and to me be for silence not to me will be what could pains you what quite money be then it does what son one friend if you want to come mommy for papa number and to that and that what you on the knife do papa better not say best and say anopa nanu kofo bebre na eba aye ne banwumre mi pacho enye nwumre eye anopa bese no se enye asori wo ye hebalisa wo bedru ho a ni padoma eba no obenya bo trashu bo bia one by one wo ko gura ne 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

Je Dr. Saba ne personal life. 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Oh, no better trim come on, you may. Chenna, chair and catch what? Mammy, Kawakuma to him. Nedriana, yet trust when he does what I befe fed ya. Won't sue yame ba, yame to meet you, man. Will be yale bruzeni, we yale, but that what ya yan idia, and never can't as for one. Who's so bet me a can't as one, and a year. What town for yin yamu? What's so cool do you know back? Give up the number. Kasa tin tin to da idea. Jenny number. Number is 0249217453. 0249217453 Dr. Saba, the personal line, no, no. Why herbalist? I was right, why herbalist? What did a drew a Dianaba, a Jenny, Nubrano? A Diana Hine, a Diana Casa, and what do you, Juma? It is a senior problem, the TV alone. There's a solution, eh? Solution, what the man? What dear, and what the man? Papa, see, minka chuo bi ebu team ene mi refrain se. Wo di eno on. Se eya yale ya se yisu sum se ya hunem on. 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Be on the door, a simi where sweet out the information. A simi where sin a sweet round, and my cow secret editor. And there will be secret our car, you know, and then I'm a yalia bonnet, and they want to insult it. And then yalia bubu be academ, and then Doctor Saba say, Sir, what did a boy have I wanted to me, sir, have been with ya? And what did the ones of what your shenanigans? Send us some macatos when you give for when you give for me say, boy, herbalist, what the habine, who you so habine. And a year, Juma, who can I say, and you habine one Juma Unqua? Unqua, so you need pie ya tuna, my yash, ye, Miss Unqua, and you need pie ya papa. Aye wo bi na mo ofisi ni pa donu ama na da ye ni bi baba wo da wo benya asembi no na bo wo adofo ni watanfo It is a wood TMIA. Fred Dr. Saba. And what number was so? And what lie was so? Number is 0249217453. 0249217453. And dear Crown, why you be a witch in your toy? And now, opinion will be Kasai. That will light, light you, light Kakam. We say there be men I met last week, and to one out to this week. And the dear Kasakasa beto Mumi Mutem or Banu or Bow.
Mammy, what tell me? 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Ye nipper the senior to me shinipenim, and to me a cobu buno. I'm a net. Ya quat tino, and son ye in your my friend nippedium. Who cast ye animals wrong? Who cast ye dog? Missed that same battle, who because it was be known, and not the one woman with treasure who say, woman in an adult, and I've been a doll in the business stretch rock again. 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And then, minimum be a cockroom, or cock cantamanto, or cock of funny woman, and was she a bodemni, and what ye bodemni not to you, and that na bra pony now collapse. What did that see a brand woman across one? 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Let me say, ya defufu be a ya bosom beside I have by the two. Before we are safe, and to obey Tim no one near Habania, then the one cast on Quanisha. 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prana or do hopper and prana channel. Bako won't bako to me now. Bako and Fred Bako won't to me, but I'm a wadi ye. Well, who could the cock run up or pep up brass temper? And that will be team. Well, one a part was almost as in the year, Benna or Berman and Dampas or Banada for. Was we a Berma for a cross or one of them? 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Would be so quiet, Yerakai, what Tom Yelly and Oya would drunti, Fanam Banoka can afraid. Messi, when you're Jifu, when you're Sofu, or your Herbalis. Nobody is 0249217453. 0249217453. 0249217453 0249217453
0553 Abusuo frena se number na ye busy akoso frɛ. 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Me se bro no no ye La Paz Abrantes Sport no opposite. La Paz Abrantes Sport opposite. Me se from Anopa by 637. 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Would tear me, Miss Woody and Yalu? But what Italian now, why? Will be so bad or fail you? Promise and fend that jolly to Timaka. I say what I need to say, but a kelly. Would tear me up for number one afraid. I didn't know we have papa many panini panini bonnie in the chowka. Wo ye papa mani pa twese nka nipa nipa hu de wa ye nanso no de boni twa oka ene wo ba bi tie me ba ma bi wo sia na wa boni hoka wa bre sem ne ninu fefre ka ko benye wo de no atua ne ma ba ma wo ntini hu ja ene ba ma ne kwa mpeni ni ma hwe ene ba ma ne se wo nya ne class Dr. Saba se ya no an se na me I will see what if I call what to add yes or yeah. Would your friend okay? I have been what to me what I bemo. The guy said, Baby, a terminus would deep for me a minimum. Over Quenny Demon, a habine a wacky cup woman, what did you soap? And then would jolly Mihuna, Minamin Buno, Mihuna, me judge you with me, Timmy. As a soft punk, a wink, and some pie bone wobble, red watcher. And now, baby, a soft in the druno. Wow, yeah, before you had your back when say the moment I be what you say, we you be near the car judge, we are judge with that. Your show appearance, new behavior, we are the car buatain that. Who shall brabble way my you one more? One more, we yet in your jiffo. How move bunk of our time? Where do you mean you need? Where do you know? Some of one bretcher. It's in the point of who judge you always. I walk across the Bian too. It's when you know so ready over here. I will abrabum. The papa number and a freno. Number is 0249 217453. 0249 217453. 0249 217453. Friend is a seer. Mr. Friend is a seer. I will say, well, is some wrong. And you were Jumana. Mr. Busumi, see him when you wait. Will be this system in the quad and account. Me can't sign what is here. 60 million out the oak. 10 million could be 10 million. 100 Ghana maku maku 10 only be. Na even talk with yourself, you will ask when you be 10 million boom when she be that. And so you can't say, Juma dear, where you are. Will be Tim or Tom, my dear, when you see Dr. Saba said, and you can't say, Bobra. Now we are Juma. Then the second to me now with them. Free, free. Yes, what three are different? So, about them, ma, I was ready to get them. It's a bra, and don't watch in a long. I yet soon will do my catch us up upon your cousin and near what Okitabi. I am a first enemy, Miss Obio, your deep for an hour so far. And in your medias are too much, and you're not the woman. Send Obio to tell my woman, great danger, quite a deep one.

0: ewiye mere Dr. Saba wada Saba Seba Center no wa ye herbs and spiritual product eba ebi eje pete keke wo tie mi na wo to ade na ye nto a wa ye oil bi aba awade haban aye wa ke kanyanya tami ewu 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Oban over one and a brabase. Obia bobra, what Italian now, why disappointment, a darling coffin will crumble. And Kakroni dabre and care for power, Papa Sini Wuno, and a yenny kappa. Also, we're a crew and we would feel say, and we, Papa, you can't crack any team. You're bre papa. I want your pet, dear, while you're so many, and father. Elijah Shading was in your deep for the better tea. Homena what you crumma, and I didn't yet fap ne put in the panel. Natiwa dear, and young Bible. Natiwa dear, a yapoto you are an ancient. Ete Yesu su judge na wonim susu mu adwuma wate. A Yesu su kasa. Na de wonim no bi nim che ba bi woduru obi atwam. Ade na obu atai sa. 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Wodi wono esi obi ho so many years ni. Esu ni pare kwa na ekoso. Ete won hose ni pa yi owo secret ana. Dr. Saba say.
1: Yes sir.
0: This is not the time I trust our castle. We waste two time when you may be more. As our general upon Pedia, a general conquer, and you would hear me. Wabrapona and Yunache, Yasiru, Wachiache, Wachin, some of the doors of Chen when you would hear, and to the woman is a woman number, no one wafreno. You trust what year would you go from? Nini Popeja Wabrabo, no, you go from Mamawati. Nobody is 0249217453. Who tell me a person so product in the use? Messi, what tongue you and talk for passing by Pepe Ticket Academy for petrol shop? Who won't be a what tongue I did not punk of here? One who's been sweaty and a joke. No one did that. No, but tongue idea for young Toby Mono. But Jeppe Ticket Academy, the petty one. Yes, I said, what said that Dimitri and Dimitia. Say, be what we are saying, Quadia. And yet, you want it back any baby. Nippin, you go baby guasse. Who done will be the one by the one? Will be Tim one to train and one to me not die. Papa said, by Jip, oh, your friend is saying, Tinasi comb summoner. Tinasi comb summoner. By Jimmy, no use what? Now, no bones have been to me. They said, the dear me used to Tinasi comb summoner, and the Muslim in way you do. I want the moon, sir, send any pan of one to Papa. But this I was saying, Papa will print that baby. A big Tinasicom. Was someone about Tinasicom and Wabra Piga? Won't mean Munita Wabra Mobium? And it didn't want to need Tinasicom summer. It won't be what you Wabra Wetch, who to one with him, one who need dear Aquaniaba. Send your papa a banner was sent on. Papa said, by this Tinasicom summer, maybe. Abrabon bet tenas when I would do it, you know. You won't tabrabono, the annual mapa no wash it, send your mapa no one in 10 times across it. Will be some in some attack coming, Papa Ayadian, or say, will be a cat and say, will be in some cacane, Sika, a year dear. Doctor Saba said, who seems to radian yer diffuse it when Baba was on. No, don't know, Sabi, be an yama, in fact. A brennasum. Yabafa kwa sone kakra wo e wo e. Jami babi yon se enye bosiri muka. Wo tiye me. Wo tiye se wo bre. Wo de talia na wai. Bibita wako maso pesa wo kan. Wo pesa wo kan. ne ho solisibu wa yɛde ama wa fresa number wei e yɛ 0244 50 97 98 0244 50 97 98 What problem be pass out ka adibi tire wa dro pass out kasa ya found life e wo eh ya ya found life 98.9 fresa number no 0240245 ana 0244 50 9798 Frenebraso